My people, some of them have run away to the hills and have no shelter. No food. No one knows where they are.

Lost its faith, our colors will fade eventually. So if our time is running out, day after day, we'll make the mundane a masterpiece. Oh my, my, oh my, my love, I take one look at you, you're taking me.

Would you cry if you saw me crying? And would you save my soul tonight? Would you tremble?